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0: Possiamo ricordare
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2: 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Yeah. Ali J's out in New York. 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We up in New York.

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2: Can we try it?
0: Yeah, they can work with that.
1: Instead of can we do it again?
3: Yeah.
1: You know when you do things for God, you must do them bigger. So we're going triple.
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1: Listen to the whole flow now.
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0: sorry noma kumunye awukuthethi kwenzani yebo No, listen. I'm coming back.

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2: Japanese motherfucker. Yeah. Ali J's out in New York. You know what I'm saying? We up in New York.

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1: Can we do it again?
2: Yeah.
1: You know, when you do things for God, you must do them bigger. So we're going triple.
2: All right, listen to the whole flow now.
3: Yeah.

0: Yeah.
1: Possible record.
0: T in the house.
2: Little Japanese motherfucker. Yeah. Ali J's out in New York. You know what I'm saying? We off in New York.

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1: Oh.
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2: Little Japanese motherfucker. Yeah. Ali J's out in New York. You know what I'm saying? We up in New York.

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1: Possible records.
0: Tea in the house.
2: Little Jeff in this motherfucker. Yeah. Ali J's up in New York. You know what I'm saying? We up in New York.

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0: Okay,
1: you know what I mean?
2: Can we try
0: it? Yeah, they can work with her. Instead of can we do it again?
3: Yeah.
1: You know when you do things for God, you must do them bigger. So we're going triple.
0: Alright.
1: Listen to the whole flow now.
3: Yeah.

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1: Possible records.
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2: Little G up in this motherfucker. Yeah. Ali J's up in New York. You know what I'm saying? We up in New York.

0: T'as volé tout.
1: Si un jour ta route.
0: Okay, you know what I mean?
2: Can we try
3: yeah,
2: it?
3: Yeah, they can work with that.
0: Instead of can we do it again?
3: Yeah.
0: You know when you do things for God, you must do them bigger. So we're going triple.
4: Alright.
0: Listen to the whole flow now.
5: Yeah.

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2: Little jump in this motherfucker. Yeah. Ali J's up in New York. You know what I'm saying? We up in New York.

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1: Togozama, Sobel Winnable Yeo Potuguea, Ganda Ureon Potugudon, Minis Wei, John Notolo Dala Fido Mayo Yoni, Nisuria, Padang.

0: Yeah.
1: More records.
0: 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Yeah. Ali J's out in New York. 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
1: 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Yeah. Only J's out in New York. 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We up in New York.

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1: Si
2: okay, you know what I mean?
3: Can we try
1: it? Yeah, they can work with her.
2: Instead of can we do it again?
4: Yeah.
2: You know when you do things for God, you must do them bigger. So we're going triple.
5: Alright, listen to the whole flow now.
4: Yeah.

0: Possiamo ricordare.
1: T in the house.
2: Little Japanese motherfucker. Yeah. Ali J's out in New York. You know what I'm saying? We up in New York.